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Repeating, Seymour Fire and Ambulance respond 47 Bungay Road at the middle school, at the Bungay School for a male party struck by a vehicle, 60-year-old male. I have Tango's engine 11, 16, 17, 2007.

reporting motor vehicle accident to the Harvard pedestrian, 47 Bunkay Road School. I have engine 1116, rescue 17, repeating. Seymour Fire Department, you're reporting motor vehicle accident, Harvard pedestrian, 47 Bunkay Road at the school, in the parking lot. Row 1116 and 17, 2109.

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just a smell of heavy smoke in the area of Balance Rock and Bungay. Caller thinks it's near the Bungay School. Repeating, the Seymour Fire Department reported a heavy smell in the area of 35 Bungay Road. And that'll be for NC 15, RC 17, 10 now, 20, 37.

stating there's a heavy smoke smell in the area. He doesn't see smoke, he doesn't see flames. He just knows that there's a heavy smell in the area that's been going on for a couple of hours, and that it's bothering him. And he thinks it's over by the fungus pool. He's not really sure, like, where it's coming from.

report of a heavy snow in the area of the Bungay School. Now that'll be for 15 and 17, repeating Seymour Fire, reporting a heavy snow in the area of Bungay School, in the area of Balance Rock, for 15 and 17, 2013.

senior responding 1-1 to the area. 35 Bungay Road, calling from Dallas Rock, saying there's a heavy smell of smoke in the area. Does it see smoke 4-5?

Anything you're responding in the area of Bungay Road for a heavy smell of smoke, 35 Bungay Road. Caller was from Balance Rock. No flames, no smoke, you can tell if it's a heavy smoke.

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0: 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He said it's a 58 fungi. It's 5'8 fungi. 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

0: morning, and stand by, 27 Rugby Road. Shelton Dispatch on the air to Shelton EMS, first call in town. DLS normal travel, 27 Rugby Road, 66-year-old female with the abdominal pain. Repeating, Shelton Dispatch on the air to Shelton EMS with your first call in town. DLS normal travel, 27 Rugby Road, 66-year-old female in the abdominal pain. Your cross streets are East Village Road and White Oak Road. Your timeout is 21:59.
1: Victor 10 en route.
0: 2 Victor 10 responding. 3 to 66-year-old female complaining of abdominal pain below the belly button. No prior symptoms. States that she took a pill the wrong direction.

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Cell Dispatch, Cell DMS, ALS Priority Response. Going to be rooted southbound, the exit 9 shoulder. Her male party complaint of chest pain, came in from Trubai. Reading Cell Dispatch, EMS, ALS Priority Response. Rooting southbound, exit 9 in the right shoulder, male with chest pain. 2252.

0: 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Timeout, 2254.
1: Roger.
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1: 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I did not provide a description. This is me, exit 9, party in the right shoulder, complaining of chest pain. I'll check to see if they have a description.

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945 Bridgeport Avenue, Center State, hotel room number 301, 49-year-old male, the back pain, repeating, shown dispatch, I'm here, shown EMS, second call. 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Cross streets are Route 8 southbound, exit 7 to Huntington Street, your timeout is 2306.

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Dispatch on the Ashawn EMS, first call in town, BLS will travel 75 Telaz Street for the motor vehicle accident evaluation. Repeating, Shelton Dispatch on the air, 2 Shelton EMS, BLS will travel 75 Telaz Street. 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Your cross streets are Pawtucket Avenue to Cranston Avenue. 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
1: Roger. 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

this is on Priority 1A list, 1313 Talmadge Street, cross of Hoffman Avenue for a 30s male, possible cardiac arrest. Repeating, Storm's ambulance on a Priority 113 Talmadge Street for a 30s male, possible cardiac arrest due to an overdose. Time now 124.

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Cardiac arrest, CPR is in progress. You have Zulu 1 and 2 inbound as your medics, 126.

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standby. 3-meter lot, 5 root 8. Shelton dispatch on the air, Shelton EMS. ALS priority response, 300 Bridgeport Avenue, the commuter lot by Route 8. For the 40-year-old male with the abdominal pain and a red Prius. Repeating, Shelton dispatch on the air, Shelton EMS. ALS priority response, 300 Bridgeport Avenue, the commuter lot by Route 8. For the red Prius, for the 40-year-old male with the abdominal pain. Your crash rates are Route 8, southbound entrance ramp to Sunwood Drive. Your timeout is 142.

5 Victor 50, responding. Victor 50, you're going for the 40-year-old male, reported cirrhosis. He's experiencing severe abdominal pain after having a few drinks. He is located in the commuter lot by Route 8 in a red Prius.

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test of medical 2028 Bridgeport Ave, the room 105, 77-year-old female, had a fall yesterday. 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

engine room. So you're responding. 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

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Low O2. 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Low O2. Difficulty breathing. ALS has been dispatched.

Engine 7, Medic 3, EMS Bravo response. 77 Plains Road, Carriage Green, cross of West Clark Street and entrance 36 North. Quint 5, EMS Alpha response. 37 Morris Lane, cross street New Haven Avenue.

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0: Services response, priority 2, 63 Woodlawn Avenue, unit 101, 65-year-old female vomiting. Repeating, priority 2, 63 Woodlawn Avenue, unit 101, 65-year-old female vomiting, 827.
1: Seven, Earl.
0: Receive 7, you're en route. 63 Woodlawn Avenue, 101 for the vomiting. 32.

is Sean EMS, first call in town, BLS on a priority, 66 Spoke Drive for the female on the shaking. Being dispatched to Sean EMS, first call in town, BLS on a priority, 66 Spoke Drive for the female on the shaking. Cross streets are Wagon Road and Spoke Drive. Timeout is 828.

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1: 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The only info they got was his wife is shaking.

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2: 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I have a second patient here for a fall.
1: Roger, do you want a separate ticket or just be added to the current one I have now?
2: 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The other crew will be transporting the other patient.
1: Roger.

0: speakerphone.
1: Be advised, we're on the other side of the lake. Ready to go, Fred.
0: Yeah, Roger, I'm just over a second to take it up.

Dispatch to Shelton EMS, they're calling town, Bayless Normal Travel, 584 Longhill Avenue, Wiki Healthcare, Pavilion 3, Room 52 Bravo, 35-year-old female on the fault. Repeating Dispatch to Shelton EMS, they're calling town, Bayless Normal Travel, 584 Longhill Avenue, Wiki Healthcare, Pavilion 3, Room 52 Bravo, 95-year-old female on the fault. Cross streets are West of Heights Road, Asbury Ridge, time out is 9:30. Roger, 550 responding. The 15, you're going for a 95-year-old female on witness fall on Xarelto, has right leg, knee, and hip pain.

0: Yeah, we're just trying to finish up what we're doing here. We'll get the boat out of the water just in case.
1: Neither of those numbers are included.

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0: 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We're stepping out of Bridgeport.
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0: Southern Woodland Park. 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
1: Two Victor 30. 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

0: 5 Victor 15. We're clear, Grandpa, back in service. 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No injuries, completely alert. 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
1: Pretty copy.

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first match 31. My ambulance is on 31, shading off 41, Cobra Street, room 20207, the Bravo, 81-year-old female, participating, being 31, shading off 41, Cobra Street, room 207, the Bravo, 81-year-old female, difficulty breathing, vehicle being requested 1122.

Dispatcher, Shelton EMS, first call in town, BLS on a priority, 7 Algonquin Road. 8-year-old female on the medical arm activation with contact for a fall. Repeat, Shelton EMS, first call in town, BLS on a priority, 7 Algonquin Road. 8-year-old female on a medical arm activation with contact for a fall. Cross streets are Ojibwa Trail and Mohawk Trail. Time is 12 o'clock.

0: calling for an 82-year-old female multi-activation for a medical alarm. Alarm company spoke with the daughter and said she found was pretty cut up. She should be in the living room. I do have lockbox information if the daughter's not on scene.
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1: Room air set, 70.
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0: Last standby, 2 mile Alpha. Dispatcher, show me a mass I can call in town. A-list on a priority, 45 Maltby Street, Human Well Healthcare, room 146 in Unit 1C. Slip 65-year-old male on the chest pain. Control an EMS, I can call in town, ALS on a priority. 45 Maltby Street, Human Wild Healthcare. Room 146 in Unit 1 Charlie. For the 65-year-old male on the chest pain. Cross streets are Corner and Prospect Ave. Timeout is 1314.
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0: Roger, going for a 65-year-old male complaining of chest pain and chest tightness.

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2: At the mall. 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They're requesting an eval. 29-year-old male.

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East Broadway. Four, clear returning, Medic 1, DLS, over. 10-4.

0: 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Victor 10.
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Parkway Theater southbound for the MVA. 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That's what.

This is Nita Purdy to 10 French Street. It's going to be for the fall possible list assist. Repeating, and Sony Rescue Most Services emails is Nita Purdy 2. It's going to be 10 French Street on the second floor. You have a cross of Woodbridge Avenue. It will be for the 94-year-old female in the fall. Possible list assist.

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I'm going to get my truck out of your way.

麦克风。My ambulance. One same as the call. 31312 Roosevelt Drive. Newport, third floor. 17-year-old female. Seizure. Feeding 31312 Roosevelt Drive for the 17-year-old female. Seizure.

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0: this is Response Party 1, the Yvonne Senior Highlands Apartments, 70 Woodlawn Avenue, apartment number 56. Looking for the 76-year-old male, chest pain, shortness of breath, repeating, Anthony Rescue Medical Services, Response Party 1, Yvonne Senior Highlands Apartments, 70 Woodlawn Avenue, apartment number 56. 76-year-old male, chest pain, shortness of breath. Time now, 1503, WPLK 253.
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0: Receive Bravo 9, I have in response.

Oh, this is Sheldon, the LS Normal Travel, 70 at Mills Rock Road. Speed at Holy Ghost Park by the Pavilion. 69-year-old female, general sick, diabetic history. Repeating, this is Sheldon, BLS Normal Travel. 70 at Mills Rock Road, Holy Ghost Park, near the Pavilion. 69-year-old female, general sick, possible diabetic history. Time out 15:14. Car shoots Wooded Lane and Falmouth Drive.

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Is feeling better now. 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They said that EMT was on scene with them, so they might just refuse.

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0: 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To 30. 30, you can show us on scene.
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0: Medical Services, Spawn 32, Velas, 9 Fitzpatrick Road. Apartment on the left, 78-year-old female, abdominal pain and rib pain. 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
1: Bravo 7 responding. Received on the L side.
0: Okay, safe Bravo 7. You're responding. 9 Fitzpatrick Road on the left side.

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Repeating, 32 second active call, 149 Howard Avenue for the 16-year-old female, fall through the porch.

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565 Plains Road. It's at Milford Riders. There's a 13-year-old male injured on the track. Extent of injuries unknown. Caller would not elaborate.

some there's floaters don't really know what's going on. Receiving Seymour Ambulance, Ambulance is near 3158 North Center Road, across the Tomlinson Road, for an unknown issue, for an 81-year-old man. 1620.

to Yale Hospital with Engine 7's lieutenant. 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

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Respond 31, 58 Clifton Avenue, Unit 3, 77 female, abdominal pain. Repeating. 31, 58 Clifton Avenue, number 3, 77 female, with abdominal pain.

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1: receive Bravo 9, you're responding. 55 Pershing Drive, 1713.

Storms, ambulance response. 3163 Lakeview Terrace. 92-year-old female. Difficulty breathing, not alert. Repeating. 3163 Lakeview Terrace. Cross streets, Hawthorne Avenue. 92-year-old female. Difficulty breathing, not alert. Zulu 2 inbound.

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priority 2. You want a priority 2 for now. 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She cut it a couple hours ago. 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Thank you, copy. Priority 2.

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Fire, Stephanie Stevenson, respond 127, Flintworth Terrace. Going to be for an outdoor grill fire. Channel 2 with the fire ground, that's Monroe, assisted by Stephanie Stevenson. 127, Flintworth Terrace. 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Cross streets are Meadowbrook Drive to Capitol Lane. 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
1: 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Caller states a gas grill is engulfed in flames. The gas was turned off. It's still on fire, pouring out of the sides. It's on a wooden deck, and it's getting larger.

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0: Five, three.

0: I mean, that's all, again, as far as out, you hold us to 73 and 75 for traffic.
1: 73, 75 for traffic. Phenomena 2. Phenomena 2. 01, returning.

0: 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Reset fire alarm. 1. Warren Street. Cross of Bayshore Drive and Warren Drive.
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2: Arrival 1748.

0: 73, clear returning.
1: 73, clear on the return.
0: Was clear.
1: 71's clear, 1751.

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10 for engine 6629 Baxter Lane, 71 female, small, with head strike, possibly broken shoulder.

QAZ 678. Sonya dispatch on the air with a nightly radio and phone test, 1800 hours. 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Dispatch Shelton EMS, BLS normal travel. In the area of 198 Howe Avenue, meet PD on scene for the eval of a possible ETOH. Repeating Shelton EMS, BLS normal travel. In the area of 198 Howe Avenue, meet PD on scene for the eval of a possible ETOH party. Cross of Myrtle Street, Mean Street, times 1801.

0: dispatch, for all departments, Stepney, Monroe Fire, Stevens Fire Department, sending lightly tone test. No special announcements. All units have a good tour. 10 miles, 1801.
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priority 178 Kings Court. The patient who is unresponsive with abnormal breathing. Storm ambulance, the second call, respond priority 178 Kings Court. The 73-year-old male who actually feels like he's near syncope and is difficulty breathing, 18-04 to be dispatched.

5 Sunset Terrace. The 21-year-old female was passed out in the front yard, possibly COH. Priority 1, 5 Sunset Terrace. The 21-year-old female, 6B, in the front yard, maybe COH 1805. Seymour, dispatch standing by, NFU 608.

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Seymour ambulance, second active call. Priority 2, 132 West Church Street. 51-year-old male, difficulty swallowing. Repeating, priority 2, second active call, 132 West Church Street. 51-year-old male, difficulty swallowing. Canceling the medic.

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Charlotte, dispatch Shelton EMS, BLS on priority 17, Wood 7. Correction, ALS on priority 17, Long Hill Avenue. Your number 3, pediatric fall. Greeting, Shelton, dispatch Shelton EMS. ALS on priority 17, Long Hill Avenue. Apartment number 3, 2-year-old male, fall. Route 1843. Cross streets will be Center Street and High Street.

All right, so I'll try to keep this short and sweet. 02 male jumped off the stairs from a bunk bed, approximately 3 feet or so. Landed on the ground, not acting normally. They can't tell any obvious injuries, no bleeding, no obvious deformity. But he's not acting normally, not crying as normal, but he is conscious.

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The city chief is SC4. Contact is Beth from the South Canada, 1608.

0: 5 is clear, 50. We're on
1: 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Roger, the mother should be meeting you outside.

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0: 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Victor 35 remains out of service. 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Dispatch clear 1901.
1: To Victor 10.
0: You, Victor 10.
1: And tone test loud and clear. We're going to be 1A transporting, 1B transporting for the overnight.
0: Fantastic, thank you. Hopefully it's a good one.

Medic 1, Squad 1, EMS Bravo response. 62 Spruce Street, Cross Street, Corona Drive.

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To 14 Mega Lane, 3 and 5, stand by for this.

respond to 14 Megan Lane with a propane tank on fire. Companies 3 and 5 respond to 14 Megan Lane with a propane tank on fire. Come on, it's going to be 1939. Your car 6 came in as a propane tank caught on fire. At this time, the fire is out. The nozzle is still leaking on the propane tank. 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
1: Roger, Hard 5, 1942 on scene.

0: 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Be told that this is Company 5.
1: They're holding the assignment to Company 5, R5. 1943. 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
1: Car 5, dispatch.
0: Car 5, go ahead.
1: You can put Megan under control. 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
0: Tank's been secured. 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
1: No fire, no hazards. 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
0: 14, Megan under control. 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Command is going to be terminated 1946.
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